0: Josie Wells. Hello, Reverend Dr. Sweetwater. I don't know Josie Wells. Looking your way, brother.
1: Yeah. Put on your little rifle, man. Ain't nobody but magic around these lakes. Rifle man, magic getting on down.
0: I guess Julie Wheeler ain't got no position.
1: You're right about that, man. It's some crazy skip. They coming from all over. I'm covering about 3 or 4 states right about now. Look at that. I'm wearing that real bad Abracadabra stick. Magic tops out these roots.
2: Mama, she's 92 years old. Take it out, Reggie Hammer, the grand big dogs here. Every day count in my book. Hey, Reggie Hammer is all good in the grand big dog book. Reggie, the grand big dog, got down.
0: Man, I hear somebody call.
1: Okay, put on your leader. Magic, magic, and my magic with this magic stick. I'm gone now.
0: Yeah, Magnolia, straight my radio. Jones and Will trying to get my radio. My main call, and I call. Jones and Will and the Magnolia said, come on.
1: Hey, Flocky Station, I'm putting no Roger on, Magic. Hey, Flocky Station, right? I heard switchboard operator. There's a whole swarm of catbiggers out there trying to get up in my radio. Magic working this magic stick and I'm rocking this mail.
0: Why you on top of that mountaintop? Hey, homeboy, you ain't gotta come back. Cause you signed out with real deal. Click, click, click. Hey, homeboy, Julie, well, this JB Storm is gone.
1: Hey, tell the control, you know how it is. Mother Nature being nice tonight, man. She's good by the sound. But when I hear you, I'm gonna try to get it back to you. Sounding real good, no doubt about it. Hey, Trevor Control, Kaka Junior waiting on you. Come on, let's go.
0: Click, click, click. Hey, hold on. Get out of here, you ran out of the
1: magic, magic, magic. Come on, about but magic around these great ladies. I'm still rocking this thing.
0: I'll break it. Lay it on the magnolia. Go on to yourself, homeboy. Hey, homeboy, your homeboy, down in the magnolia, say,
1: 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I don't know who to call. Kaka Junior, cop in the mail. I'll see if I still got any Mother Nature on Georgia. Hello, Magic Round the Lakes. Magic Round the Great Lakes, I'm still.
0: Alright, y'all, what? 101, I heard you, man, with the man on top of the mountaintop. Mr. 860, got about that hammer? Cause Lord, no, I don't politic. Hey, 101, I do not politic, I do not. I leave my 80 on the mall. Hey, 101? Hey, 101, Julie, well, with a 10-5, back out.
1: 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Magic around the Great
0: Lakes. I'm gonna get my foot off the street. Listen, 101. You know who it is? Your homeboy, your good friend. 101, Joey, where I walk with JB Storm is gone. Big dog, when I'm walking this door, man, ain't coming back now. Click, click.
3: see who it was on that death plug in here, but you bumped that cat $1 million. You said that ought to be enough for him right there.
4: 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Roger, man, you sound good. 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
4: Okay, 239, I'm getting on his way. Hey, 239, good evening to you once again. 819 is go.

0: goddamn man, I just heard y'all get some.
1: Put that Slow Cruise and Magic. 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
0: Wait, man! What the hell are you doing, man? Baby, you're welcome to the weekend! Oh, caca!
1: 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I'm still rocking on.
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2: 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Tell him I said, let that be a lesson. Do not fool with the man with 4 aces, 4-10.
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0: Bye bye. George, I got no further time, but I'm doing it one more time. Click, click. Whatever. And you mean business. I will roll a nickel and tell it, simplify. I will.
1: Just the driver.
0: Too big, I'm getting out of way, you two driver.
1: Nothing but one single full sheet. Hey, switchboard.
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0: Motherfucker, I'm getting on down.
1: 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I'll see you 410.
0: Tell them that.
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0: Old Black Spider, top side of Mike, know your man is Jimmy getting down. Now I see you, 410.
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6: 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Magic,
0: top side of Grand. Right on, Young Buck, no shine, no bang. Get in, what you saying? Young Buck, Mr. Bulldog is getting on down. Young Buck, you're playing the
5: game. One more time, I'll see ya.
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0: on. He said, bye, Young Buck.
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0: 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Magic Great Lady South still rocking this mail.
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2: It's all about you.
1: The lady know you? Shorty.
0: Tell them don't ever run up on the board down. Hey, young buck, tell them don't ever try to get away.
3: That's
0: the dream, big dogs. Bye-bye. Welcome to the weekend. Switchblade on a little bit of amplifier. Back out.
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0: Bye, young buck, and I'm easing out of his way. Take care, young buck. Mr. Bulldog said, take care, enjoy your weekend, young buck. Bulldog said, bye-bye now.
2: So all the ducks can play. 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
0: Now, Shorty, on your 18 acres of land, Switchblade, get down. 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
5: 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I gotta shut it down.
2: Shorty,
5: 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I only wanted to do it two times.
0: Station, Dr. 444, get down.
2: He ain't doing nothing.
0: I gotta go, Jim.
2: Tell him to sit down and suck on his thumb. tell him I said go in the corner and suck on his thumb and do something about it. I'll see ya.
0: Hey, Parker Station, bump it on your lady. Enjoy eating it. Parker Station. Bye-bye.
3: Hey,
0: They get funky. They get, they get funky faces. Well, it's working, man. Got good audio and it's talking for you. Young Buck, Big Apple, Magic, Great Lady. I got that hammer down.
3: You got that.
0: God, diggity dog. God, diggity dog. Take your funky. Don't tie the toilet in your seat off. 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I got down 14 on that young buck, but you made it rough on a lot of people. Young buck, but I'm 500 burns. Magic, Great Lakes, I'm stopped rocking on.
3: Doing the way, baby.
0: 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I'm going outside now. Y'all take care, enjoy y'all weekend, Mr. Bulldog, back out. Oh yeah. Put on you later, young buck. Magic, rocking this mail. Oh,
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0: 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Young Bank of New York, Magic, Great Leaves. I'm gone now. Poof! Abracadabra, I'm gone now.
6: Hey, jump over there. Have a blessed day. I can't make a weekend.
7: Oh, the mushrooms. Easy wave right back to you, my friends. Grand or bad, what you mean?
8: I'm gonna key down real quick.
0: got no wheels on yours?
8: Chicago, big dog. Hey, slow down. Chicago, big dog.
7: Man, you got too much guilt in me,
0: man. Hey, Mr. Bond, I think I'll be not to recover tonight. I'm gone. Hey, Mr. Bond,
9: sound excellent, my friend. AD Well, you're sounding excellent. Welcome to the weekend. I just wanted to catch you, wish you a great weekend, and say God bless. AD Well, great audio. I'll see you,
0: buddy. Well, let that come in on your dog, too. Mr. Brown Dog, Dr. 444, getting up.
9: Well, that's a top shelf Pete Whistle Station, I'll tell you that much, D-Rail. You take care, enjoy your family, enjoy the family time, and I know you're a busy man, so I just wanted to catch you real quick and tell you have a great weekend, you enjoy your family, and keep doing what you're doing, D-Rail. God bless. 222, west of Chicago. Bye-bye-bye.
10: Got down.
9: Joe, I had you in there and I had Funky Station in there. Hey, Fat Joe, you said tell little Funky Station to go down to Walmart and pick up a new 9-volt battery. Good evening to you, Fat Joe in Connecticut. Good evening, Funky Station, 2022, right back.
10: This captain, you're down. I'll be right back. Hey, jump it up and down. Listen to Big O. He's getting on time.
11: Inner approach, here, where are you, Mr. 81? I'm getting out the way.
10: Mr.
9: 81,
11: what you
9: get?
10: And I'm
9: going to
10: get
9: out, too. 410, I heard Funky Station come in there in the beginning, but you walked him down, Fat Joe. You walked him down, Fat Joe. You said, tell him to get a batteries at Walmart. Go to Costco. Go to Costco. They got better batteries. Take care, Fat Joe. Take care, Funky Station. 2022 walking right on through.
12: Heard you out there. Just want to wave my hand and say, welcome to the weekend. Ain't nobody but magic working my abracadabra sticking them gone now.
13: Daddy got that hot.
14: You see how he's about to get it right? You see how he's about to get it right?
9: Fat Joe. Hey, Fat Joe. Good night. Have a blessed night. Hey, Fat Joe.
12: I'll do that. Be safe out there.
9: 2022, bye-bye.
12: And while you're cruising through the rain, you know, you can't wave, and I'm gone now. Abracadabra, please come down now.
9: Good job, Fat Joe. Hey, Fat Joe, real good job. Have a blessed weekend, Fat Joe. Bye-bye-bye.
12: Bye, D-Rail. Bye, D-Rail. 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
15: Tell old 222 to have a real good evening. Fat Joe, 22 Steel. Bye-bye.
13: Hey, Jimmy Hoffa, JP in the family car. Hello, Jimmy Hoffa. Jimmy Hoffa, JP, family car in the bug out.
16: 410 on that. Okay, mighty fine. Appreciate it. 81, make my mother back away.
13: Jimmy Hoffa, JP. Jimmy Hoffa, JP, family car.

0: Hey, Mr. Daytona. You say you love it when you get a shot?
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1: brand new 4-6, 3008 driver. Fishy, shutting it down. I'm Ken Sim. I won't be back.
2: Oh, well.
3: Wait a minute. Oh, I'm gonna have to act ugly now.
4: Hey, something gone. Nobody been beating that much. Hey, something gone. Nobody, you're home, man.
3: Hey, young man. My customer got here 3 hours up the Grand Rapids, Michigan. Hey, stare them bees to the right.
1: The very bottom of Michigan. He gotta go home. It'll take him 3 hours. I got to shut it down. Young Buck, I'm Ken Sim. Nothing but love.
5: Check on this company, you know. Do you know exactly what happened?
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4: sound like the wind you have in a whole bunch of fire. Take your young buck, put it on your little cold lakes, man. There's a big eight in the lakes.
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7: 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Bye, bye, bye.

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1: I'ma ease up out of here. Ground plane short. Be ground plane. Great Lakes rolling on.
0: Protein.
2: That's not JP. That's PP. That's PP. That ain't no JP. That's PP. That's not JP. That's PP. Great Lake. Bye bye.
3: T-Face at 27. I see you. Great Lake.
1: Plane short with a weekend wave, and I got down.
2: Yeah, 410, yeah, 410, yeah, 410, that is not JP, that's PP. I'm gonna say that again. That is not JP, that is PP. Click, click, bye bye, hey, Funky, bye bye.
0: And more magic, the false magic getting on down.
3: Cause you coming in there sounding good. Eight hot sauce around Delaware. You have a good night. 27, I see you. Click, click.
1: Check, check, check. Ground plane short. Easing up out of here and I'm listening.
0: Go to your young buck. Hey, young buck. You the gatekeeper. Hey, young buck, with them 500 D's you smoking, I'm getting on down.
3: Did you say 777 out here? You said 777.

0: 7, then it got...
1: Yeah, 14, I had to get on a different bus.
0: Right,
1: dude. I sold that 3,000. I sold that bullshit 3,000. I'm working these 388-77. I'm working 388-77. 388-77. Have a good night, hot sauce. 22 steel. Them 22 steel boys don't play. Bye-bye. Click, click.
2: Thank you.

0: Connecticut. Matt, you're on the lake. Something going on?
1: If I hear screaming Negro, screaming demon, something like that coming in around Connecticut or something, man, I'm going to say hello.
2: That's that 22 steer.
3: Boston 27 out here. I'll see you. Bye-bye.
1: 10-4, 391, John H.
3: Oh, hit man.
2: right, bye-bye.
3: I said a 3 mile.
1: out here. 31.
3: Well, hello to you once again, 999. You got to stop the copy.
0: ain't get this stuff till my got old day come on.
3: Now, listen, me and this stone is gone.
4: You gotta stand by, young buck. Sometimes you just gotta stand by and let the fellas out.
5: Encourage them.
4: You can't hog it all up, man. You gotta stand by. Hey, young buck.
5: There.
4: Reverend, I see ya.
0: Hello, Reverend Jones in the Keystone.
5: Buck Jones in the Keystone, the Cobra's back out.
4: Right back there. He tried to tell me to tell you something, but he just couldn't have enough to get in your Kool-Aid. But he was trying to get up in that Kool-Aid, but he just...
6: I'm just gonna stay on this side now. Santa Fe. You got a hammer down up through these lakes tonight. Ain't no doubt about it. Tell him all I said, good job.
7: Good way, guys.
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6: Three Lakes woke up their break.
7: Young Buck. Hey, Young Buck. sure will come to your town. Hey, 704-222 on this Friday night, you're right back. She got no panties on, she's got no panties on, and she's got a sundress on. She's got a sundress on with no panties, and she's on my knee. I'll see ya.
9: Keep that away there, Jimbo. I'm gonna see if I can speak to Mother Nature.
7: Four ten, Young Buck, you good copy, 704, you got off the mall and I listened to Young Buck finish it up. Young Buck, you gotta watch out for the one in the middle, I'll see ya.
9: I think y'all better go ahead and enjoy yourself, man, cause I'm not one for traveling too much. Hey, Doug Hunter, I wish I could do some traveling, man, but I'm not one for traveling, man, so you gonna have to be traveling in the bayou country, get me.
7: 410, 704, you're gonna get out of Young Buck's way and let him play. Hey, 704 Philly, I'm just putting a little bit of audio around Philly, break, break. Real good copy, 704. 704, real good sound, real good copy. Take care, God bless, have a great weekend. A 704, 222, 100 miles west of Chicago. Bye-bye-bye.
9: I'm right off of Interstate, man, at 10. Don't you worry about it, big brother. On the east side of Lake Charles. When you pass on the east side of Lake Charles, Louisiana, right
7: on. 704. Tell Peacemaker I said hello. Tell Peacemaker I said hello. 704. Click, click.
9: I'm not showing it all, bro. I'm scratching like a dog with fleas. That's called like a shot. Hello, 704. You got a Roger? Well, Dr. B.J. King, I'm at the Blue Grass, we're off ready to buy.
7: Hey, 704. 704, tell Peacemaker I got a 45 for a Peacemaker. I got a 45 for a Peacemaker. Hey, 704, I'm back quiet.
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10: 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We appreciate that, 891.
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7: 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My Peacemaker is a 45 cal. 704, bye-bye-bye. 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Desert Eagle, 45. Pay 704, Philly. Click, click.
9: Oh, there's Greg Lake. Don't believe it.
7: He long-winded, 704.
3: It's just a receive, not good.
9: 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Enjoy the...
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9: You're going to break it.
3: I'm 10-7. Bye, bye, bye, bye.
9: Don't wait on that, boy.
11: Hey, B.B. King, Jim Spence, hey, tell me why you getting on down that road to get out of it.
7: Hey, good evening, Mike Jones. Hey, Mike Jones, 222, checking in with you right back.
11: Jimmy, lay up. Big tram in the Florida woods saying bye, bye, bye.
9: Oh, good. Oh, well,
7: right back, Buck Jones. Hey, Buck Jones, right there, right back, right now, from me to you. Sounding real good, hey, Buck Jones. Top of the Friday night to you, 222, putting it down right back.
11: If there was never a Lucille,
3: that's a little bit of a Roger, 222.
7: Take care, my friend. Hey, Buck Jones, take care, because I and have a blessed weekend. Hey, Buck Jones, 222, click, click.
9: Hallelujah. Oh, Jimmy Sack, we can buy stuff. I'm dragging.
7: Hello, Buck Hunter.
9: Dr.
7: Beebe. Virginia, 222, right back.
9: Come out.
11: Jimmy got a little talking to Jennifer. There's
7: care, Doc Hunter.
12: Hey, Doc Hunter, around Virginia. Take care, God bless. Hey, Doc Hunter, 222, right west of Chicago. Bye-bye-bye.
13: No damn 99.
12: I want you to keep them for yourself, man, and pass them along to yours and your rap.
7: Bye, Buck Jones. Bye, Buck Jones. Hey, Buck Jones. Bye, bye, bye.
9: Hey, Jim, it's a little smaller than the tallest guy, man. We stopped there and we couldn't stop. We're on. Sorry, we can buy a trap. Jim, got them off.
7: Painkiller.
14: I run,
7: Hey, Big Bird, double R, waving out.

0: Roger, right on, Cosmic.
1: Maybe you know him.
2: Hey, Painkiller. Painkiller, you got him right where you want him. You got that eyesight on the end of that gun right where you want him. Pain, I'm right back.
0: Hello, Cosmic.
3: Cosmic, sir.
0: No doubt about it. That's what I say. Yeah, I agree.
3: Hey, my brother, let me get him.
0: Hey, man, let your balls throw it down. Let the balls hide.
2: Said he's got a good eye, and he's got his sights right on him. 410?
4: TIA-10.
2: Hey, Nighthawk. Hey, Nighthawk, watch it. Painkiller keyed slow keyed and said he's watching you. Painkiller slow keyed and said he's watching you, Brink.
3: Hey, Jimmy Craig, where you at, Jimmy?
1: Shades on, he can't see real good. 222, I'm gone.
0: All right, right on, Carl. I'll let the boys out of him, huh?
2: That switch number three's got him down.
3: I've got his light on, brother.
2: That switch number three's got him down to the
0: Dr. Bennett?
2: Hey, I'm there. Switch number one, and nothing he can do about it. Pain, I'm back quiet. .410, Nighthawk said he can hear you, and then you keyed on him and said, I can hear him triple.
3: I'm driving.
2: Painkiller bumped it down and said, I can hear him triple too when he keyed. Checking in with you right back.

0: Killer 222 cruising on through. Attention, attention, 27.025. The worldwide painkiller in the Carolinas is standing by. He's standing by, giving free airtime. I'll see ya.
1: But it got real crowded in my receiver. Somebody told me my radio.
2: I guess I'm gonna wait on Mother Nature.
0: Wait, that Hitman. Hey, Hitman, one more time, one more time. Hey, Hitman, in your Carolinas, 222, one more time.
2: She got it going on, but good evening, Mr. Godfather, reading the mail.
0: You got Mother Nature, Super Bowl cleaner, Super Bowl cleanup man, Super Bowl cleanup man. You got conditions. Top of the weekend to you, 222, right back.
1: I don't know what you're smoking, but how you doing when you're smoking in this county?
3: God is a good Mother Nature. He's John H. Amen. Water by way, by God.
1: I might go get me a man in the head.
0: That was Painkiller in the Carolinas.
2: Where's Super Bowl cleanup?
0: From Frank from New York and Naples. That was in the Carolinas. Hey, BA, Super Bowl cleaner. I'm right back.
1: Good. All I gotta say is I gotta come out here and tell that 20.
0: I'm still looking in the Carolinas. I left the beam in the Carolinas. Hey, BA, I hope you get to feeling better. I hope you do better. Hey, BA, take care. God bless. Oh, 222. Bye, bye, bye.
1: Good.
4: Yeah, 410, I ain't
0: I see ya.
1: 10-5-4-9, hope he gets it.
0: I'm looking out in Philly, man. 549. I'm looking in Philly right now. 549. Break.
1: Yeah, I'm
2: here.
1: No, thanks.
2: Don't move. Leave it right where you got him, man. Do not move him. Don't put him down here, Ken Beagle. Keep it where you got him, man. Good evening to see you, B.A. Tell Lane Addison as you hello on that end. Y'all have a wonderful weekend. Thanks.
0: Click. Take care. God bless. I'm Trump, too. Back here.
3: Hey, young man. Number 12 out of
4: number on the boat Roscoe, Blakely, Georgia.
1: 110 to 5 Pills, a part of the Bluegill Nation. No doubt about it. Hey, you got a 1 in your number on that rate.
5: Hey, young folk, I was just trying to squeeze in and say good evening on that Camelina, man. I knew it wasn't until right there, because I'm a Camelina, got them Camelina big old foot right there on them Camelina. Hey, young folk, number 2, I'm big down, where you been spoken?
4: And the boat in Roscoe, in the bushes. Young buck, don't run. Young buck, do not run. Stand up like a man and fight. Stand toe to toe with him and fight. Young buck, good evening. Standing boat in Roscoe, Blakely, Georgia.
5: If one get up, they ain't get down. If they ain't get down, they ain't get up. Hey, young buck, 12 in Alabama, get away. I'm stepping. Triple 2, why you checking in? Hey, Triple 2, 12 Big Bam, who are you too? Ready? Yo, I'm reading the mail.
6: Right there, right back, 12.
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0: flag, big truck in the swing.
1: Yes, there, Triple Two. You got my radio when you spiked that big duck bugger down up there, man. My Mother Nature been switching around all over town, man. I ain't had a whole lot of Mother Nature since I eased in here about 45 minutes ago, man. So if I can make the trip back, my friend on the other end, hey, Triple Two, you laying it down south of Atlanta there, break, break.
0: Boy, you sound beautiful. Ricochet, always a pleasure hearing your station coming out north of that line. Hey, Ricochet, 222 in Illinois, right back.
1: All right, 222, good to hear you out there, man. Hope all's well up that way, man. I hope all is well up that way, man. We've been getting some rain, thunder, and lightning, man. I ain't been plugged up down here for several days, man. He's in here this about dark 30, I would say, about dark 30, and plugged up the hard line, man. So. Plugged up, man. Been raining, thunder, and lightning every other hour down this way. Hey, Triple Two, you grip my lip now. Your friend in Georgia, Ricochet, easing off. But hey, we gotta have the rain, I guess, man. But you know how it is. Hell, we ain't never satisfied. If the sun comes, it's racing. It's got damn hot. A triple two, bomb bomb. Blanket my radio, man. You're about 45 dB, man. I didn't know we had that kind of Mother Nature left, but I guess you just got it like that. Hey, Triple B, like that. Big old wave to you all.
2: 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Nighthawk in Virginia. Got the boat in Roscoe and Georgia. Said,
3: hey, Joe. Hey, look, Joe.
4: I'm gonna sit back and read some mail on that side. I gotta get on out the way.
1: numbers, big old night to you.
4: Drinking, Ken. Have you been in that bottle?
5: Well, Black Jack, I don't fight with him, so I'm going to go ahead and get my chicken in the
2: Roscoe. Oh. Down the boat in Roscoe, Blue. You sure? Black Jack, sweet. Down the boat, Jack, come out.
4: Viagra pill, Cadmigger. 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
1: I'm still a short.
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1: Yes, sir. 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

0: 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Say, I'll see you now.
1: Thank you. can send it on. Young Buck, 35 Tennessee, go.
2: I hear the damn buck out breaker break out there, barbecue man. I believe I heard a barbecue man in the Suburban. Hey, barbecue man. Hey, barbecue man. Buck him out. Buck him out. Buck him out.
3: Hey, on the cover. On the cover, you're in 19 in the Magnolia. On the cover.
0: Hey, you're in 19.
3: On the cover.
0: I owe him a lick. I owe him one lick. And I got my lick on him. And I'm going on 10-7. Black Jack. Black Flag. See, on the cover, got it. Bye-bye.
1: Bye-bye.
4: 3 leagues, I'm gone now.
1: Thank you, big number. Hey, big number, click on.
4: You're sure with tools or what?
5: Hey, yo, let's
1: me a medicine, man, and I'm gonna be the doctor tonight. He just trying to make him bedtime. Tell him to take two of them pills he always uses to put folks to sleep with, and go on and get him some rest. 410.
2: Young buck, I'm out here giving all these young people a grand big too late. Like you said, I'm blue and all the way through. Hey, young buck, I ain't saying what I do. Bye-bye.
1: Hey, young buck, it's Friday night, and I'm at home. I'm knowing the time Friday night. I'll be gone. Bye-bye-bye.
5: Get the cobwebs out, 2 for 2, 4, 10.

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0: I just want to know if it takes more extra spillers to be a big chief at that break rate.
1: Fire Eagle 2-2 banging out there hollering for 549. They hugging and kissing right now. All right, Barbecue, let me get back out of the way. Oh, 2-2, right?
0: Well, tell them I was just curious to know. I was just curious to know how many fellas you had to have to be a chief. That's all I want to know. 2-2, bye-bye-bye.
1: Damn commercial break. Then your boy might run through.
2: Got a man.
1: Old medicine man jumping in the mess gun.
0: Hey,
1: why are you Blackjack? The same way down here, Blackjack. Two to three, five DBs in the Magnolia. I'm just running my mouth. I've been listening to you all damn night. Hey, Blackjack, do have a fine one. It ain't nobody but me and my great big old mouth. You know what I'm doing. I'm running my mouth. Bye-bye.
3: 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Come on down.
0: No, he forgot to live.
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1: sir,
4: man.
1: Watch out, big numbers. Hey, big numbers, you gonna run back out there in the lakes. Hey, big numbers, watch out now. Big boys are out here throwing them bombs. Big numbers, old medicine man.
4: Man, we're leading the wave. I'm getting down.
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3: 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Yakima Joe, breaker, breaker.
2: 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My brother gone to the mind coming back. 2-2, big chief. See you, bye-bye.
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0: You can. I spoke to you a minute ago, Captain. You was out there raising all that caffeine. First time, Duck Hunter. Hey, Duck Hunter, why you hunting ducks undercover? Having a real good time, I can tell already. Hey, Duck Hunter, undercover is back at you. Come on down.
1: Joker, Chicago with the weekend wave, baby, baby.
0: Hey, Joker, you got rough, man. Right? That guy making sure the monster was in the, up in the mix. And a few others, man. Like I said, this is rush hour traffic, man. This is rush hour traffic. Everybody that got off of work got money in their pockets because the day was payday. And they just going some mile out here there.
1: Hey, undercover, can Joker wave a hand to you? Hey, undercover, can Joker around Chicago wave a hand? Hello, undercover. 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Joker, Mobile, Chi-Town, wave, wave, wave, wave.
0: Hey, Joker, Roger, Duck Hunter. Well, you do likewise, Duck Hunter. Keep having yourself a funky good time, no doubt about it. I'll put it on you later, Duck Hunter. I'm gonna get back on chill and watch over this one-eyed monster. Hey, Duck Hunter, undercover in Oklahoma, and I'll pull it back.
2: Undercover, ain't no problem, and Duck got the gun. Hey, undercover, young buck, yo. Messing up all my Q-souls, but ain't no fun when the duck got the gun. Undercover, young buck, New York City, getting up, bye, bye, bye.
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2: 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It's 3-5 and 10. 3-5 and 10. Young buck, I got the switch on right there. And I'm going to turn it right back off. Put it on your later. Enjoy the weekend. 3-5 and 10. Young buck, Apple, just having fun. Bye, bye, bye.
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2: 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I'm sick of it.

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You must have touched something up. You must have went to the closet and got your boots.

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1: Hey, Yakima Joe, man, this just got rough again, man. My radio's tore up from the floor up, no doubt about it. I'm gonna kind of sit back and read the mail, maybe let conditions get straighter. Hey, Yakima Joe, Surrogate Marshal, Crap Shooter, and the rest of the Good Time Gang, the cover in Oklahoma is pulling back.
0: Hey, Blackjack, your words running together, cat nigga. Hey, Blackjack, hey, Blackjack, sound like you drunk, cat nigga. What the hell you asking me? How about it, Blackjack, Switchblade, beggar?
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1: 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Well, you look up around Grand Rapids. Look up around Grand Rapids.
0: No copy. 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

0: I hear somebody around Virginia calling me, man, but I couldn't catch your voice. Man, it's rough out here. Goodness gracious, the condition jacked up. Look at that station around Virginia, a switchblade trying to get it back, breaker, breaker. Nighthawk, I heard you about an hour and 10 minutes ago. Hey, Nighthawk, I didn't key up, but I heard you about an hour and 10 minutes ago. Hey, Duck Hunter, I heard your name, but Nighthawk keyed. Hey, hello to you, Nighthawk. Hello to you, Duck Hunter, a switchblade is right back. Trump Reeves or JR calling me or what, but Nighthawk, you said tell JR to bend over and tie his shoes up or something. Hey, Nighthawk, you said tell JR and the Buckeye to bend over and tie his shoes up. How about a Nighthawk switchblade on a limited amplifier, breaker, breaker? Nighthawk, I'm looking in the Great Lakes, Captain. Somebody in your background made it rough, but you said... you said tell that Captain to bend over and tie his shoes up and don't spray back up for 30 days. You said tell him to stay bent over for 30 days and 30 nights. How about a Nighthawk switchblade on limited amplifier, breaker, breaker?
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0: Hey, you found that out.
1: Who you mean? You ain't the one.
0: Hey, Nighthawk, you tell Jeff. Because you ain't the one. Hey, Nighthawk, he found that out real quick on Channel 6. Tell you later, Hawk. Tell BBS what's up. Switchblade, get down.
1: 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How you know he worldwide, Blackjack? Hey, Blackjack, how you know he worldwide, Blackjack, Blake?
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1: But then you should
0: have been right. Goodness gracious, no, that's a no right there. No mouse. No mouse. Lighthouse, Switchblade, get down.
1: I 49, say bye, bye, bye.
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1: Hey, Blackjack, you said when you tell the truth, don't nobody believe you on that stuff plugging in. And then if you tell something else, they can't make it believe it. Hey, Blackjack, bump it on your land.
0: Hey, Duck Hunter, I'm glad you're his friend, too. Hey, Duck Hunter, you got me laughing. I'm glad you're his friend, too, Captain Hill. Because, man, if he treating JR like that.
1: Good night.
0: Camille, I'm just like you. I'm getting in between keys, Camille. Hey, jump. I'm getting in between keys just like you, Camille. Take your pulley later, jump. Last name down. Switchblade is right back.
1: Big Chief, I ought to be going to kind of make him sleep. I thought Big Chief was going to sleep because last time I talked to him, he was counting his nut plug.
0: A woman got a butt.
1: He was counting his nut plug.
0: A woman got a booty. A grown man got an ass. You said it right at first. You said Chomp gonna mess right around, get his ass whooped, and the conversation took. Hey, JR, Switchblade, right back.
1: Well, I don't mind hearing the truth. I do not mind hearing the captain making truth on this duck plugging in. Now that's something about 549. Can't nobody never tell you that about me. I do not mind hearing the truth. Hey, Blackjack, bye.
0: You plugger, he made it up. But you said to him, jump, he gonna mess right around, get his ass whooped, and the conversation took. Hello, JR. Hello to you, jump. Switchblade on limited amplifier, getting down.
1: Wait a minute. You say he took 12. What you say? What kind of pills did he take? 12 of them kind of pills. Why, Blackjack? I just want to know. Did he take Blackjack, right?
0: Damn, Nighthawk. Man, I'm looking in the Great Lakes. You said tell your friend, JR, to be right on the set. I didn't know he'd been looking for you. You said, tell JR, you out here.
1: Oh, damn, JR. Hey, JR. Oh, damn.
0: Come on, let's get down.
1: Hey, Blackjack.
0: Yeah, play later. How? Swiftly.
1: You come later. Black man in a magnolia just got down. Ba-ba-ba.
3: We'll get back on the quiet side. 106. Out here around Bermuda.
1: Oh, damn. Hey, Blackjack, when I say that, I mean it. I do.
0: Hey, JR, you better run for the border. Cause that Negro got my radio and have a Kevin show. And I'm looking in the Great Lakes, Switchblade, get down.
1: You say you witnessed it twice. You say you witnessed it twice on that duck's head in the end. Mighty fine.
0: Hey, Nighthawk, before you keyed up, JL threw me up under the bus. He's telling everybody my secret.
1: Look here, man.
0: I can't read.
1: Look, make me know, man. You ain't got to explain nothing to that mud duck. He know who I am. Catch you later, Black 549.
0: Hey, Nighthawk, switchblade, get down.

0: right, well, take care, JR. I'm about to jump. Hey, jump, you still reading the mail? Switchblade looking, bigger.
1: And now where are you? Right, Jack. I appreciate you keeping my father alive.
2: Yeah, so, Jim.
1: Big Chief, down, down.
0: No, John. You got that mower on Blackjack. Blackjack's still on the mower with the mouth right open. He might have been acting a fool all night. I don't give a shame, but lighten his ass up. Switchblade, get down. I lost condition. Switchblade, back up.
1: Hey, jumping them down. J.R. is laying in the bushes for you, though, Fulton.
0: I won't be surprised. Hey, jumping over there, I won't be surprised. J.R. talk about everybody. He talk about men. He'll never talk about no women. He ain't got nothing to say about no women. Hey, jump. He's watching men. He don't watch no women. What's wrong with him, Billy?
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4: 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Come on. Starting to move them rocks closer. Come on out there. Come on, do it.
0: Switchblade on little bitty box, get down.
2: Well, I ain't mean, I'm just trying to prove a point. All I'm doing is I'm just trying to prove a point. Boy, I am the boss of Mississippi.
0: Confirm that, Camiga. Text him in the room and tell him you said he watching men and not women. Hey, jumping up and down, tell him what you said.
2: Almost 10 pounds on Switchblade in my radio. Ain't that something?
0: Yes, they are, man. us, watching men walk by. What the hell on that here, Billy? Hey, night on switchblade, breaker, breaker.
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1: Well, whatever y'all get through, I'll let you know what's inside of the hotel. Yeah, bye.
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0: back on the mall. Damn, Jack, you trying to tell Jack and Tashia that I'm a Kimmy and Rhea?
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0: That drunk ass Cap Nigga don't want none of your road, kid. 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Hey, Bowhead, hey, Bob Q Man, Blackjack ain't nothing but a drunk ass pirate. 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

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This ain't number radio. 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

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They know I heard them. 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It ain't never radio, Captain. 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I've been doing this in 1972. I've been doing this since you were shitting yellow. 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

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I live in Wolf Lake. 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

Okay, what'd you call me? SOB. Sound like you keyed up and called me the SOB. Now, I'm going to tell you something. 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

0: break.
1: Take care. 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Bye-bye.

And I keep one more time. Barbecue, barbecue man, you take care. Welcome to the weekend. Thank y'all, Lincoln Black Joe, got my radio. But welcome to the weekend, my brother. Keep y'all down, y'all down. Bye-bye. He got the skip taco trophy. I mean, yeah, trophy. Hey, Blackjack, I don't believe you like that. 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

keys on anybody and never got a trophy. Blackjack, the chief is quiet. Keys to National Guard Law. Take care of Blackjack and Guard back to the 7. Old Big Chief in the swamp back to the 7.

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Hey, barbecue man, if you kill my brother, I killed me a bad gun, got my ears off, gone back to the cell, y'all. 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Your mother needs to follow on the radio, so I'm going to the cell, big chief in the swamp, got down.

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Hey, Barbecue Man. You are the Skip Talker. Hey, Barbecue Man, you hit it back home.

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Walker, kind of big radio room. Shout out to the band, say, where is my kind of big condition? Shout out to the band, reading the mail.

A154, you're down, no doubt about it. 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

0: Like, no coffee in them, got that break coming up in Gulfport, Mississippi next month. I will be in Gulfport at the function, no doubt about it. Hey, Smurf Gunner, I'm sure I'm sure the coast will be bad getting on down.
1: How much did you see?

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0: jumped out there in the yard just a while ago, and the motion light came on there, and a possum was running out there. I thought there was you in my yard.
1: Where are you at? Sitting here talking on the Super Bowl 260 North Carolina Breeze.
0: I thought that possum was you running in my yard. When the motion light came on and hit that possum, that duck whoever stood up, and I thought that was you.
1: Come back one more time, 260 North Carolina.
0: Hey, Jim. 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I'm still looking good, and them girls are still looking on my head. Bye.
1: I hear you down here, little rascal from New York. Hey, take care up there. Hey, I appreciate the comeback and letting me know we are making a little bit of notes up that way in the Big Apple. Hey, little rascal, 260 North Carolina, I'm stepping on.
2: Hey, 281, he left the building, he went to get a glass of ice water. Hey, 281, he left the building, he went to get a glass of ice water, he'll be right back.
1: Hi, big brother, little rascal, take care, man, have a good weekend. 262-60 North Carolina, I'm stepping.
0: I'm gonna do it like him.
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Alright, I hear that guy up there in the state of Maine, that guy up there in the state of Maine, 260 North Carolina, waving at you, Brady. 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I heard you recognize me up there. 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

0: Bayou Country, weekend wave, break day.
1: Hey, Fred Jones, you're out. 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

0: morning, Monkey. Hey, Monkey, blue-eyed Monkey, number 7 in the bayou with the weekend wave, bright, bright.
1: Good morning to you, Brian. I'm going back to doing what I was doing, Brian. Monkey, you're out playing the bayou.

0: And you coming down here in fine style this morning also, Captain Nigga Hill, for Captain Nigga Show. You good job there. Real good job, Mr. Brad Monkey. Yeah, Monkey. Yeah, Monkey. Yeah, Monkey. Swamp Dog, BYU, getting on down. Down, let you know I got it all, Mr. Brad Monkey. You have a good day. Come on, Louisiana, back quiet.
1: 1-0-1, 7 goal.

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0: 36 in the big tree, double being the blue water break.
1: All right, man, appreciate you looking around Baton Rouge, man. I'm looking forward to it with great anticipation, 492. This day is my birthday, I'm gone.
0: 492. Hey, Charlie, since we're no fan of shrimp, I was doing morning to issue up. I was 10, 12 in the Aqua Tree, the month of drama. Hey, 36, that was like 10, 12 in the big tree, the month of morning, so good.
1: Look like I'm gonna be up there a while. Hey, good, I got so many to tell. Yo, I ain't going to talk about my
0: business. I was in the island too. I was on the island, man. I can't travel with brown shoes and shake down there from the
1: All right, y'all take it easy while y'all going over there to Pain Killers. Tell
0: everybody. Y'all be sure to put a look and see you, Terry Dick. And I'll be sure to put a look and see this old game. Yeah, I'll be sure to tell you early, man. Hey, Terry, I'll be sure to get your number. Hey, Terry, I'll do one thing better, 36. I'll get your number from Brown Shoes at 410.
1: Roger, 1-0-1. Take it easy, take care. I'm gonna move this out the middle of the road. I just got out of here.
0: Yeah, I'll be sure to do that, man. I'll be sure to do that, 36. Hey, 36, I'll be sure to do that the next time I come to the big trees and I'm on the island. I'll be sure to come and say hello there, 410.
1: Sure, I ain't gonna make you act a fool, act a fool, act a fool, act a fool, act a fool, act a fool. I'm gonna make you act a fool, Black Rooster's gone too.
0: Come on, it's 305 in the big tree, double B, wait.
2: Hey, Nighthawk. Nighthawk, Mr. Cam.
0: Yeah, 305, go pan on Australia.
1: Right, yeah, Duck, I'll tell all them boys, you said how to do the drive safe, motor safe. Get the sun inside and we're going to get here one time. We're going to get here one time. We're going to get here one time. Right, back the same way. That's fine. And a magnolia. Love, peace, and happiness. Now I'm going on. Get that.
0: 36. I can't ride with them boys in the BYU. I ain't scared of them boys in the bayou. Hey, 36, I'm not scared of them boys in the bayou. I can't ride with them boys in the bayou. I don't
2: care. Ain't no Black Rose in Mississippi. Hey, 101, Mr. Cameron. Ain't no Black Rose in Mississippi. No, 101, Mr. Cameron, with that big hammer break.
1: That's from around Virginia, number.
0: Charlie,
1: sir,
0: I don't
1: have
0: any
1: around with
0: the boys, but I can't
1: see
0: you, them boys in the bayou. You can
1: look at these in the... Hey, 101, you tell them boys that they don't bury the scared, they bury the... They don't bury the scared, they bury the dead. And he just got here, I'm gone too.
3: Sounding good, say something in promise for yourself, because you're all up in the middle of these walls. Hey, Ducker, have a blessed weekend.
0: Get
1: 36 in the big tree. Double B and Barbados got down.
0: Mr. Cam, I'm gone.
1: And have a blessed day. Duck Hunter
0: 7-0. Who's that said double B? 36 got a hammer on my radio. Who's that said double B? Wait, wait.
1: Good morning, 23, good morning. Chucky 7 reading the mail, waving a hand, break way.
2: Hey, D.I., Mr. Campbell, his zigzag killer station is gone.
1: Superman, break. 23, appreciate the wave. Have a good. I'm doing what I

0: Tommy Aldea.
1: Yeah, we'll ride you on that, man. Y'all take care around Maryland. We'll do it again. We'll be in 8 up. Why you want to be so rude? Oh, my birthday.
0: Take care, 9-9. Hey, now, Crocker, double. BLZ.

Birthday too. Oh, Black Rooster and Magnolia, bega, bega, bega. Get down.

0: Hey, Doug Hunter, my birthday Tuesday. My birthday is Tuesday. My birthday is Tuesday, therefore, Chad.
1: My good friend, Rooster, I do appreciate it, though, Al playing BYU, read the bell. I'm talking about
2: reading
3: the bell on this bus, that's radio. Hey, 101, Mr. Cameron with his black rooster killer. Mr. Cameron with his black rooster killer. 101, Watergate, Mr. Cameron is gone. Take that 101, Mr. Camel with the zigzag killer station. Mr. Camel with the zigzag killer station.
0: Hey, Doug Hunter. Hey, Doug Hunter. I'll be 76. The Lord let me see Tuesday. I'll be 76. The Lord let me see Tuesday. Hello, once again, Doug Hunter. Black Rooster's at me. I'm trying to make it to Tuesday, boy.

0: Doug Hunter, I sure hope I make it too. 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Hello, Doug Hunter, I thank you for the happy, early happy birthday. Doug Hunter, Black Rooster, moving on. Good day.
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0: Hello. I'm gonna get it just a little bit lower. Number one buck does be in this crop just around the fight. You get no doubt.
2: Well, I'm gonna show up
0: with both of you two, a plane driver, and make the rest of your days be the best days of your life. Happy birthday, oh rude boy, just laid one down.
1: Mike Ruzer says, spit, chew, then spit. Hello, Groundhog in Tobacco Field, Vega, Vega.
3: No doubt about it. Hello to you, John Dunhart in Virginia. Fred.
4: Well, give me a minute, let me lock it in. Hey, who's man? Give me a minute. I'll lock you in. I still got more.
1: The station around the stone. I didn't got no water gate, but I can say good morning. Hello, the number one man around the stone. Oh, Black Rooster and the Magnolia waving. Black Rooster, wave right back and gone. Oh, around the stone, old Black Rooster. Gosh, be all alone.
4: Hey, his man, 281, say, what you think, Carl?
5: Yeah.

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0: side, stay brave.
1: Well, my friend, the beast pushing and shoving. The beast pushing and shoving. The beast pushing and shoving. Fred G. Clark.
0: Hello, Groundhog, Black Rooster, 1-2-8, turn it on.
1: Hey, come on, everybody, get going. Yeah. Right back, Beast, Beast, Fred, right back. Hello to the Beast, Fred, right back at you.
2: Hey, Bo Jane, what's 2-0
0: out of you there, Groundhog? 101 coming up in my radio. I can with what I got.
1: Well,
0: 101, Black Russian, moving on.
1: Still talking to Black Russian now. Take care to the Beast, way out east. Hey, the Beast, Fred G. Sound it out.
0: Well,
1: 101,
0: take it easy. Magnolia. I appreciate you dropped in just like you did. You said how to do to a brother. No doubt about it. Thank you to the

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0: sing one more time. 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Let's all get together and pray one more time. Duck Hunter, let's get together and pray one more time. Duck Hunter, Black Rooster, Magnolia, lay this and down.
1: Well, Final Five will be back in a couple of months. He'll be back in a couple of months. They're on extended vacation. Final Five is on, he's on extended vacation. So Fred G doing all the talking now. While Final Five is on extended vacation. Hello, T. Brown Hall, Fred G Tomlin in the mag. Got on that
2: 43 Stilling on Black Ambassador, Illinois.
0: Controller. Hey, Doug Hunter. Do me a favor. Tell 281, don't take this.
3: Controller, 281, come on.
0: He was going to give me, so I just gave it back to him now, right?
3: Said you in South Carolina. What part of South Carolina you in, Control? I'm bumping it down to the south right there. Hey, Control, I'm bumping this guy. I think it's going down to South Carolina right there, right here, right now. Hello, Controller, 281 said, come on.
0: Yeah, I got it. I'm going to tell him like my dad used to tell me. I'm going to tell him like my dad used to tell me. Son, I got to give it to you. It's going to hurt me worse than it hurt you. But I got to... Now, how in the world is it going to hurt him? But it's going to hurt more than it hurt you.
3: I should have a sitting up on your house right there, Captain Bigger. Hey, Controller, what's going on? Good morning. Welcome to the weekend. Hello, Controller, 281.

0: Groundhog, that was you. Hey, Groundhog, I knew it sounded like Keystone that time. Hey, but that sounded like you that time, because didn't nobody have you tied up. You was all by yourself. Hey, Rooster, that was Groundhog said that. That was Groundhog said that it hurt him to the bone.
1: Well, guess what? He a living legend. Hey, controller. John Deere is a living legend, and we trying to hold up to his standard. Hello, controller, 281. I'm marking my grounds. Come on.
2: Yeah, we're trying to get Jackson drop from Mount Deere Break.
1: Yeah, I'll check it. I hope you get your shoes up, right?

0: Controller, controller, 2816, can you hear me?
1: Doug Hunter, you tell our 2929 that Black Rooster said the price of gasoline is going up. You tell 229 that Black Rooster said the price of electricity already gone up. Fire controller, you're right. You take your time. Like on the color, on the movie colors, the old police told the good police.
2: Get away.

0: Now, you caught me in the middle of a conversation, Captain. I heard you. Hey, Bugs Out, I heard you, but you caught me in the middle of a conversation. I was trying to see what Duck Hunter was going to say. But, take it easy, take care of her, most of all, take care of yourself. Dad, do me a favor. Speak up on the lovely wife, 44 grandfriend, and all the kin. Let them know I stopped in and say hello once again.
1: 340, Loud Jackson, Tennessee. Breaker, breaker.
0: Reggie Hammond, he blessed me to see the

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If you find anything any better than God, I'll take him for myself. I won't give nobody else none. I'll be greedy. Hello once again, Reggie. Black Rooster is gone. Take care for most of our take care of yourself. I'm a poor listen out the middle of the road and let everybody else say hello. We'll do it again when we can. I just don't know when. Reggie Hammond, Black Rooster. I laid this black microphone down again. I'm

0: you want. Hey, Reggie, he said, 281 said, what you want there, Mike?
1: Word, Reggie Hammond. Good morning, Reggie Hammond. 281 said, I'm going to put that back in the book. Come on.
0: Hey, 101. You said, don't worry about what he wants. It's what you're going to get. He ain't talking to me, though. Hey, 101, he's not talking to me right now. I think I heard him say something about a black smoke. I didn't know it was no fire out there. But, hey, 101. He's not talking to me right now. But you want to know what he wants there, folks. You're going to give him what he wants there, folks. Yeah.
1: Hey, Sam, man, look at your radio, man. Hey, Sam, man, look at that gorilla pointing his finger at you right there, Sam.
0: Oh, okay, I got it wrong. You're not going to give him what he wants, you're going to give him what he don't want. You're not going to give Reggie Hammond what he wants, you're going to give him what he don't want. If he calls me now, I'm going to let you know. But he ain't calling me right now, he calling Black Smoke there, folks.

0: road here. I told him that he just wouldn't listen. You said, tell 101 to keep your clean name out of his dirty mouth. That's what you said. I'm gone. Hey, 101. I had to leave Mount Hammer. When you got up, I heard it. No back seat today. Now that's what your radio gonna say. It didn't say it, but that's what you mean. I'm just saying what you mean, not what you said. You ain't taking no back seat. Now if Reggie Hammond wanted, tend to be like Miss Maddie. Come on and let's straighten it out. Bray.
1: L3, Bray.
0: Hey, Reggie, I left him on the ball. Hey, Reggie.
2: I'm just a real fool because I talked to my radio and let it talk back to me. Now, you said, Cal, what did
0: you say it? I didn't say this. You said it. Tell 101 that if he want to go somewhere, he going to have to walk. He going to take what you give him, or he going to have to walk. Anyway, that's what you said. Reggie Hammond, come on, let's talk about it, Bray. That's all I heard. Now what I heard was 101 said, now wait a minute, let me get it right. Reggie Hammond, I heard him saying, tell him to be nice, or something like that. And then 101, I forgot. I ain't gonna lie on nobody. Come on back.
3: 316, switchblade mobile.
0: I got a question. You got cash out. Hey, Reggie Hammond, dude, you got cash out. Hey, Reggie Hammer, do you got cash out?
3: Yeah, what's up, man? I got a couple things that are switch blades. Construction loan, and I got hammered down, hammered down, hammered down. Hey, super bad man.

0: 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Like roost in a magnolia, bayer, bayer. 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Want to know, break.
1: Buster Brown, you raise the two cap, baby. Hey, Buster Brown, Virginia, Swiss, play, Mopia, play, Mopia, play, Mopia. Hey, Buster Brown, you raise the two cap, baby.
2: Hey, 24-7. Hey, 24-7.
1: John, 316, key that motor up. Take care, Buster. Swiss, bro, you motor up.
0: Hey, Reggie Hammond, that jury's been disbarred. Hey, Reggie Hammond, that jury's been disbarred. Reggie Hammond, Black Rooster, Magnolia, Big Bray. I just want to let you know that Jerry's been disbarred. He's no longer on the bench. He's no longer on the bench. Black Rooster took control of the courtroom. Bray, Bray. You tell them boys I'm laughing at them. You tell 281 I'm laughing at it.
3: Hey, 24-7, this stuff is so messed up here, I got to get up. This stuff is so messed up, I got to get up. I hear Detroit in here. I hear Pennsylvania, New Jersey. It's so messed up, I got to get up
0: 24-7. Reggie, Black Rooster, right back.
3: Oh, yeah, get down.
4: Good morning, Windjammer. Windshield, Chicago, Breaker.
0: Let me let them boys know what the real deal is. Boy, man, he's stepping on toe. That's exactly what I said.
4: I'm gonna put Sandman head wide open. If he be out there trying to kill my best friend, J.B. Stone. Catch later, Windjammer. Windshield, Chicago, standing back on.
0: Tell him to make sure he gets some water before he go out there. Hey, Reggie, tell him to get some water before we go out there, because it gets cold, it gets hot outside. Reggie, Black Rooster's 10-7.
2: four, Roger that, Reggie. Let him know that I advise my friends of what to do. If it was just somebody else, it wouldn't make no difference to me because I continue to talk to you. Hello, once again, Reggie. Black Rooster and a Magnolia. I'm 10-7 and I won't be back.
5: Clear, I heard you when the smoke cleared. No doubt. From the fuck out line. You 50 miles from the fuck out line. No doubt about it. Put on your later. Make you good straight off. Good morning to you. Welcome to the weekend. God bless you. I'll keep you. Hey, 316. John 316. Drill Sergeant. Downtown Natchez, Miss Upperman.
2: Hello, Sandman. 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Stone Cadillac do the top. Hello, Captain Sandman. Turn that radio off and let J.B. Stone Escalade do some talking. Windjammer, your windshield got down and gone.
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2: Hey, Reggie. Hey, Reggie Hammond, tell them boys the rough it is, the hard it is. It's rough as a cop. Hey, tell them it's rough as a cop, a coin cop. Right now. Hello, once again, Reggie. Coin cop right now. And twice as hard, Black Rooster is gone.
5: Yeah, I ain't gonna take and say, man, because it's too rough out here. Stuff all over the place. There's stuff all over the place, no doubt about it. Come on, Johnny. I'm trying to hang on. This
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0: I gotta move, I got company right now. My wife just walked in, so I gotta go. Y'all have a great day. Reggie Hammond, John 316, 101, and all the good time gang. Black Roots is official. Hey, John 316, I cut his radio off too. Hey, John 316, I'm cut his radio off too on the low side of this 800. I cut his radio off too on the low side of this 800. Hey, I gotta protect JB Stone back. I gotta protect that mobile. I can't let the thing about it. Catch you later, windjammer. Your windshield got down. I'm gone.
1: I just want you to put my name in the Hall of Fame.

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Superman, wind shield, Chicago, got down, wind jammer.

0: Hey, where's your Hammond? Tell her Switchblade Black Rooster said motor safe. Tell her Switchblade Black Rooster said motor safe, then I'm gone.
1: I'm gonna do a standby while J.D. Stone is cruising down the highway in that cabin Cadillac Escalade. And if anybody make a move, I got his back. Catch you later, Superman. We're shooting right back, back up, back up.
2: Hey, Richard Hammer, what's up? Hey, Richard Hammer, BB. BB in the wheat field.
1: Superman, green light, green light, green light, green light. Can't lay the windjammer. I ain't no key no more. I be guarding the band. Windshield, Chicago got down. I read the mail. I'm gone.
2: What's up, man? 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

0: yelling over V can, nigga. 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Hey, get your hammer. 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Say, what's up? Boy, Windjammer. Boy, you Superman. Superman, that's a different radio. That different radio don't sound like the other man. What are you talking to, a Superman? Sandman, why are you talking to a Superman? Hey, Sandman, good evening to you, Bray. Good morning, Breaker Baker. Hey, Red Jammer, that's all you can hear, can't be?
1: Red Jammer, tell Applejack to leave my letdown technician alone.
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0: next to my local. 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I had to step away, Sam, but I wanted to let you know I heard what you said.
1: 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Hey, Doc, I...
0: Hey, look, John 316, he must be a Democrat. Hey, John 316, I'm a judge, he must be a Democrat. 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I hope you and your family is doing good too. 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Hey, Sam, man.
1: about, though. Hey, but you know what I just thought about, brother? 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

later. Hello, hello, hello, hello, hello, hello. 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Windshield, Chicago, traffic control. 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
1: Delo 819, wind shear, good morning, Dylan. DC, Delo 819, wind shear just sent back rocket. Michigan. Catch you later, CC, your windshield got down.

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0: one can be. 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
1: No rental cars.
0: Hello, Metro Steel. I'm trying to talk to rent a car. 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I'm trying to talk to rent a car. Bye bye. Go and get your coffee, cutting me. 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Worldwide 22 Steel. Dumb looker, I know you were dropping in DC, dumb looker. I already know it was you. Catch you later, I'm gone. Go to him. Why you were just warming up? All right, go get your coffee. I'm just trying to holler at the rental car. Bye-bye. Come on, Mr. Brown Shoes. I'll ride back. Okay, Brown Shoes, mighty kind. Real fine, why you waving your hand? Shoes in the apple, I'm gone. I'm talking to old Switchblade, old 22 Steel, old Nutcracker. Nutcracker told me he talked to you yesterday. Funky. Okay. Okay, why you 21 ringing? So you want to know Nutcracker had it locked down? Put it on your letter while you're going to the 21. You say you will not be back. Hey, shoes in the alpha. All you said is lies, and the road is always running. Bye-bye.
1: Hey, what
0: folks?
1: Send shoes
0: for love.
1: Send shoes
0: for love. Okay, Blade. Hey, Blade, I tell you about the brown shoes. Say hello, how to do?
2: And
0: I'm 22
2: students say, send us a love to brown shoes. Send you some love to Brown Shoes. Take care, Blade. Bye, bye, bye. Click, click. Hello, Worldwide Columba. Take care, Mr. Blade, out in the rental car. While you're twerping in the razor light. Hello, Columba in the truck. Columba 147. Getting down out of the Brooklyn Bridge.

barbecue man, see if they said I'm plugging his ears, man. Hey, barbecue man, see if they in the red fire said I'm plugging his dog looking ears. He's trying to talk to 933. Put it on you later. Hey, rent a car. Bye. Man, I Blade, I'ma get out your ears so you talk to the ducks. Hey Blade, I'ma get out your ears so you talk to the ducks. Blade, man, it's all you have to go.

0: might be your homeboy, but I hear your homegirl. 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Hey, babe, he might be your homeboy, but he a homegirl.
1: Okay.

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long now, Cadmega. Hey, Blade, troublemaker, sir. 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All right, Blade, put it on your level. Hey, Blade, hello, Dr. Soul up in the Buckeye. One, four. Hey, Blade, I'm out of Dr. Soul, Cahiri.

549, I can't bring my house down here, man. But you want me to tell old Dr. Show to be careful, don't be trying to steal your tag team rental car. At 549, I'm still down. I'll be up shouting this kind of nigga. God willing, everything we do, we got to do through God. But God willing, I should be back up and running. Folks, there. I tell the truth. We don't tell lies. When you tell lies, you fall by the wayside. Hey, take care, homeboy. Tell old lady Bri I spoke. 549. Tell old lady Bri I spoke. And I can't look down your way right now. 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

0: down, down. 14. Come out here with me for a whole week. They blow up. You don't hear them for 5 or 6 months. They come back. They kill up again. You know, I'm always here, 549, because I got a lot of yo-yo. I don't have amplifier problem. Only problem I got is antenna problem. Okay? Appreciate it, man. Sounded real good too, and I'm playing you live. I like that radio talking on, but you say you tag idea, and you don't want me taking this dumb looking talk time. Hey, 549, you say you tag woman, and you know I love to talk that dumb look. I love talking that dumb look at the OG. Show. Sometimes you like listening. I guess I listen and enjoy the show. No doubt about it. All right, 549, I'm going to get back to that dump in the rental car, man. Because you know I love talking about that rental car. Because we break bricks together down in Wolf Lake back in the day. Is there folks there? You know you're a Blackfoot Indian, and I'm a brown-skinned Indian, so me and old Switchback, we break bread together. He's Blackfoot, and I'm Brownfoot. That's all there.
1: Take care. Welcome to the weekend. Talk radio. Rockville, Illinois.
0: He probably could hear you right now. He probably been in the room listening. I just talked to the colleague. He said he was going to the 21. Put it on your head. I will tell Brown, see what you said. 549, I'm quiet.
1: Hey, homeboy. Hey, homeboy. Straight out of Chua, Mississippi. Hey, homeboy. You got that thing now coming out of Rockville, Illinois. Homeboy, straight out of Chua. How long is it when that J.B. Stone is gone?
0: Hey, I don't know. 147 want to try to get in your radio. I can't tell down here. Hey, Josie, where? 147 trying to get in your radio. Come on.
1: And I key you one more time. Hey, homeboy. Hey, talk radio. Do you do your thing? You do your thing and follow Swain. Bumble in here. Hey, homeboy. Straight out of Chula, Mississippi.
0: Yeah, folks, there. He talking up now. Hey, Josie, where? 147. Hey, homeboy, Josie, where? 147 said, what's going on, Josie Well, babe?
1: Hey, 147.
0: No copy, Josie Well. 147, he's still mud-ducking, brother.
1: Hey, 147, I got a roller. I can turn this guy stick around and look downtown where you at. Hello, 147, in the back of my beans, Josie Well, is moving my house. Play up.
0: Okay, Josie Well, I can't move my house, right? I'm on the phone with him, man. So did. Hey, Josie Well, I appreciate it, man. I'm on the full element. I'm kind of down right now. My big antenna down. Put it on you later. Josie Well, 147, go. Yeah, Josie Well, I can't move my antenna. I'm on my number two station, Josie Well. That's why you couldn't hear me through your back of your antenna. I told you what, I'm down right now. my big station down, my big antenna down. I'm out up by the house, I need four of them, man. I know George, man, I need them that can't move, they come out. Hey, George, well, every time they come out in queue, man, they blow, man. You don't hear that for about... Then they get some pause, they come back, they keep a couple of time, and they blow. But I'm always talking, guys. I got two stations. Hey, George, well, I got two stations. I got one down there by the shack, and I got one by the house. George, well, my big antenna burned up. That's what they...
2: Hey, Reyes, this is what you gotta do. You gotta make this champion walk over there like this. Hey, Reyes, you done walked up now. Hold on, Reyes, I'm gonna want it right back.
0: What's that, old wide Joe's well out of JB Stone? I appreciate the playback. I just wanted to let you know I can't turn my house. I'm talking on the side of these doublets. Hey, Joe Well, I'm on the far line looking dead now. Hey, Joe Well, I should be up and running real shortly. Take care, Joe Well. 147, playing it live, I'm gone.
2: Call your name with that other fella that the war is gone. up in there gone. He told me don't call your name with him. He don't want me to call your name with him. He done been there and gone. Superman, leave that man alone.

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0: take a submersion break. 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So I can't pass no fire like that, fellow.
1: Sarah, my friend. Well, I appreciate the holler, my friend. 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Hope you're doing well. Sound like you're doing great. Hello, Shoes Painkiller. I just got back to the sunshine. I'm getting old down.
0: Never mind. I ain't going there. Hey, Liv, I heard what you said, but I ain't going there. Hey, Liv, but come on. I heard you.
1: 10-4 Shoes. My friend. Yeah, I was up there for a while. I was doing some travel for, I don't know, maybe a good month. I was up there all around New England. Took the two wheels. Me and the sweet thing were all up around Canada and Virginia, all the way. I mean, all the way, man, from Florida to Canada.
0: Or I can't help him. He needs help, because he can't help himself. He needs help, because he can't help himself. Way after the war is gone.
2: There's no doubt about it. Glad that she made it back home safe. There's no doubt about it.
1: Sarah, your shoes. Yeah, Sarah, your name, my friend.
2: All right, man.
1: Now, you have a good day, Shoes. You know who it is, on the low side, little monster.
0: He said all the boys up there. They laughing right now. Hey, Rev, you see all them boys up in Atlanta, they laughing at him right now. Up it on your lid, Rev. You know you got that mall down, Rev, that the warrant got down. Hey, traffic! The same can't be that other fella. He tried to say the same everything you said. Hey, traffic, I ain't getting into this. I'll see you.
1: Boy, I said who it was and three's the key down.
0: Hey, Rev, you gonna let traffic whoop on him? Hey, Rev, you gonna stand by and let traffic whoop on him, because that's what he's doing. Hey, Rev, set a warrant. I'm gone now, I'll see you.
1: Love, you're smoking in Florida, food tech.
0: Oh, Dan, I'll tell traffic.
1: Have a great weekend, Dr. Love. I'm back out.

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Steve Moe, your country cousin, got down.

0: Boy, my ears went up like a bloodhound when you said, "Hey, Rev, you said the gate is rolling. All my boys would sit down. Hey, Rev, set a party gate."
1: It's all right, my brother. 73s and cheers, and enjoy your Saturday afternoon. 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Worldwide, Mr.
2: Oh, I think I heard a wind jammer.
1: Oh, number two man downtown Lake City, Florida is rocking on.
2: Hey, wind jammer, you out there?
0: I tell your friend Musk you've been inside laughing. You see he jumping up and down like a kangaroo. You told me he don't bother you being inside laughing.
1: Bye.
0: There ain't no reason to laugh at it. Put it to you later, Rev. 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

0: that's your homeboy. 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Right.
1: What's up, 31? Hey, 31.
0: Barbecue man got a whole lot of friends out here. Hey, 549. The barbecue man, he got a whole lot of friends out there. You said that's your friend too? I thought put your money on him, man. Them boys in the fuck out trying to pee on him. And the radio told me to tell them boys, I don't leave him alone there, folks. Dear.
1: No comment, no get back on my friend 31, downtown Omaha. No comment 31, good news.
0: Yeah, 8549, you want to make sure somebody run over barbecue, man. But you said the radio is handling it, no doubt. Oh, 549, y'all better leave that man alone up there. He got two friends in the south. And a lot in the middle.
1: Hey, 31, you can't hear old good news down here in Florida calling you. Hey, 31, good news jumping up and down, Brega Brega.
0: So what? You said I like talking to them mud ducks, so what? If I call one of them cowmakers I'm talking to a mud duck, guess what's gonna happen to you? Watch what happens next. Somebody keyed down, I like talking to them mud ducks. Watch what happens next, 31, right back.

0: Well, you ain't trying.
1: You keep talking like that out there.
0: I was looking out around Omaha, kind of big, and you put that mall down. So you got 1500Z, 1500Z in the middle of the street. And I'm still looking at that 150 bird to 200 bird in, and I'm looking at seven bushes. Hello, my friend, while you doing your thing on that 1Z, I'm right back on this 8V. Come on.
2: Hey, Bounty Hunter, you said you want to know what's popping. Hey, Bounty Hunter, you said Thunder One. I want to know what's popping. Bounty Hunter, Thunder One is right back.
3: Man, it's 1Z. That's about 7Z on the watch. Hello, Mr. Good News on the Power. Bill 32.1 on this Mother Nature station trying to return, babe.
0: Well, I just thought you ought to hear what you sound like before you go to work. You can take a bow to the front and to the back and pat your arms right back and say, job well done. At 14.
1: What is my name?
2: Tell you, Bounty Hunter, I'll tell them all when you left a light on for them. Hey, Bounty Hunter, look down, Dave. I'll tell all of them boys you left a light on. That light was green. Put it on you later, Bounty Hunter, Dayton, Ohio, said the war again now.
0: You say 33 feet? That's it, huh? I see you working with them angles on that cotton making end. Okay, mighty fine, my brother. I see you. I don't just see you, but I hear you, too. It's the Mother Nature's 32.1. The talk of the town and Lake City standing by.
2: That's you. Put it on the Bounty Hunter, so the war is down.

0: Reassert, I need to move a little south and get out of the north. If I can hear who you is, I might move my house just for you. Let's go.
1: Thank you, my friend. Me too. I got to get on out there and get that weed whacker going, Cotton Biggin. I failed to do it last time I cut the grass. I kind of cut corners on that Cotton Biggin end, but now it's time to get out there and get around all them Cotton Biggin trees. Take care, put it on you later. Enjoy yourself while you're at the Cotton Biggin sugar mine.
2: Hey, it's important. I'm down in the city of Fayette, Florida. Get that.
0: Gotta make my radio talk for the warrant right back.
1: Catch you later.
3: Hello.
1: On through. Bye, bye, bye.
0: So, somebody in the Cadillac is just deep, man. If I had this 28, I'd call his name, too. Hello in the Cadillac, he's going to warrant right back.
1: Well, truth be told, Cotton Biggin, I ain't holding the microphone. That Cotton Biggin guy got one of them microphone holders. All I gotta do is mash the foot pedal and then hit the space bar. All I gotta do is hit the space bar on the keyboard and mash that Cotton Biggin foot pedal. They're 14. That's just because ain't nobody else out. Everybody else is on the sand pile out enjoying their Cotton Biggin day. They out at one of the favorite restaurants with their sweet thing, the wife of life, the queen of the dreams. They out there with their girlfriends. They got their 44s and the crumb snatchers at the ice cream store. So I'm able to get just a little bit of airtime all by my Cotton Biggin self. Put it down on you later. I'm pulling straight back.
0: You keep Mother Nature engaged, we engage. Hey, jumping on the down, Mother Nature's sitting in your lap right now, 410.

0: Oh, you know, it's only a couple cotton diggers up there in Connecticut that you got to, you know, concern yourself with. And they family, man, so one of them's probably out riding in that brand new car with the wife and the two or three kids, and the other one's probably out with his sweet thing, too. You know, he only get opportunity to talk in the morning on that cotton digging end. Sweet thing lock him down in the afternoon on that cotton digging end, and he got to show the whole world he's a real black man. That's a cotton digging show. So she got him out there spending that money. You see what I'm saying? So that way is wide open for you, cotton digger. I guarantee you that. And Big Boss, well, you know Big Boss is Big Boss on that cotton digging end. Yes, sir. Big Boss is Big Boss on that cotton digging end, and he probably got his fingers in somebody's amplifier right now, so he ain't got time to be keying up. And the judge, that cotton digger ain't getting no work all week long, so they made him come in on the weekend. That cotton digger corner of that courtroom was packed, cotton digger, and he got some folks here out there hanging right now, so you ain't got nothing to be concerned about. The folks in.
1: President, ain't nothing y'all can do with that cow figure when he get his mother nature. That's what he said. Gonna warn his gal.

0: didn't throw 86-0 out there because I know he out with the family on the weekend. You know, he still got little 44s, man, so they keep him tied up with practice, basketball practice, and wrestling practice. Every other thing, you know, to keep your kids well-rounded. You know what I'm saying? Learn team discipline and all that other good stuff, kind of thing, so they be well-rounded when they get a little older, no doubt. All right, I'm going to bag up out of here, put this kind of thing on the quiet side. Matter of fact, like you said about 5 minutes ago, I better go get that weed whacker and get busy. Otherwise, I'm going to sit here and keep dropping it like it's cotton big and hot. I'm up, and I'm out of here.
1: Come on, leave them boys alone. Yeah, nigga. Behave yourself. Better one, get down.
2: Hey, 1-0-1. Can you hear my radio today?
0: Got them girls up there on that mountaintop. You know what I'm talking about? He probably trying to get that evening broadcast together for the mountaintop. And then they might be at the Cotton Big and Coffee Bar or something on that Cotton Big Inn. But who knows, man? We'll find out a little bit later when that Facebook page go live. You know what I'm saying? I'm sure they're going to have all kind of good numbers and good words for us and encouragement, no doubt about that. Mighty fine, let me get up out of here. Take it easy. Like I said, I got to get that weed whacker going. Hopefully when we get back up in here, we can put these $7,000 to $8,000 down on somebody's snot keg. Sit back and drop it like it's hot and hold it all day and all kind of big at night. Cotton Biggers don't like it, tell them my show got some tissues for their issues. They're 14.

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1: Look for me a buster. I'm driving by not just any old buster, but a qualified buster. 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

0: taking time out of your busy schedule to pump it down. It's a word of foul, a.k.a. the businessman, Ilias, with Super Bowl, no doubt. It's a 25-5, with a good sounding bell. Audio pipe in Barbados, back up. That's just a moment of silence. Everything is crisp and clear, up to snuff, well enough. Hey, Pipe, you spoke to me and I spoke to you. Now I'm gonna back up and get my head in scat. I'll let you come later. Hey, Pipe, but it's your niece that just called me. Click, click.
1: Got down. 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

Dr. Lil, I got good news, and I got bad news, man. The good news is you had sole control of my radio, but the bad news, that girl with that dumb truck is wrong. She got a hot blast. She not got off my radio again, no doubt. And you got a crappy copy, how about your beeping later? 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Old man, Dr. Love in the love. Or you'll probably be in the CKB. 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I'll see you.

会栽倒。

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Good time reaction. It's got my antenna looking around the worship, man. Them cat niggas up there. Oh, stealing between the sheets. Good time reaction in Georgia with the afternoon wave. Around the northeast.

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0: for me like this.
1: Just keying down. He wasn't trying to sneak up on you. He was just keying down.
0: He said he heard my radio and he just wanted to wave at me. That's the Corn Shucking Show. 2.5 watts. Have a good day. Audio pipe. Take care. We'll put it down on you later. I'm still sitting at 7KW and I'm rocking home.
2: Oh, good morning. I don't know if he's going to get that. No, not morning. Good afternoon. It's about 1400 OT military time. Good afternoon around the Northeast corner. Oh, good time. Good time in Georgia. It's clear as anybody.
1: Sometimes you hear them, and other times you don't. The old saying is sugar, sugar, salt is salt. It's good news for us in the morning,
2: Bo Jones. Show you where we need to go, Bo Jones and the Keystone. Till top of the third nigga weekend to you, Bo Jones. Come on down. Mr. Bob Jones in the Northeast corner. Good time. Enjoy this day. Bye.

0: Hey, Dr. Love, have a good afternoon, man. Hey, Dr. Love, appreciate you, man. Have a wonderful afternoon. I get up out of here and get my knees in the breeze. Hey, Dr. Love, I'm holding it down for the entire sand pile.
1: Yes, sir. Yeah, you definitely be in the full-blown cat nigga now. Well, you think a cat nigga want to stand up and talk instead of sit down? No doubt about that, because you know something's coming. Hey, Buck Jones, oh, good times here, because I know something's coming behind it that way. No diggity, no doubt. Hey, Buck Jones, good times here. No diggity, no doubt, Buck Jones. Can you hear me?

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Yes, sir, Buck Jones. Buck Jones, that's all we need to do is just wake up every day, no doubt about that. And stay away from anything that's gonna take away our joy. Anything that's gonna block our blessings on that side. Try to identify and stay away from the man and keep on moving with a smile on your face, a great big twin on your chin, and wishing everybody will to forget me show. And forgiveness will always be a purpose on this side. We forgive everything, we forgive everybody, but we just don't forget. Take care, my brother, Mr. Buck Jones. Good time, Jackson, 70 miles north of the ATL. Buck Jones, I ain't gonna hold you now.

You got mother nature in your hands, and ain't nothing nobody can do about it, Buck. I see you die. Have a blessed day and a great weekend. And make sure you kiss your queen and squeeze her to 44 and tell all the good time games. Hello. 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

Yeah, you don't need no more, hey, but yo, we don't.

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Hey, Blanket, downtown WDC. Good day to you, my brother. You're sounding good on the top of the sun pile. Blanket, you still got a copy. Break a break. Down one more time and say 10-4 Roger. Hey, Blanket, because that's all we out here for, man. We spent a whole lot of money just to get a 10-4 Roger right on. Hey, Blanket, I'll see you, bye.

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Hey, Blanket, don't try to put that on me, Cotton Biggie. That was under your own fruition, Cotton Biggie. Bro, you heard me holler at that Cotton Biggie, and you put that Cotton Biggie hammer down. 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

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W-E-N-T-1-8.

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1: Okay, Lucky Boy, you came back to 966, but I tell you, it's a little rough and tough. When I keyed that mic, I had about three or four stations coming back at the same time. So Lucky Boy, I'm gonna say good afternoon to you. Hey, Lucky Boy, 966, I will be ready. Boy, I was coming back to you. I hope you got a good one, Marius. 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And let me say good afternoon to 91 in the back.
0: 966, no doubt about it. 8966, no doubt about it. No pain, no strain, me brother. Sound a real good in Alabama, no doubt about it. Me brother wanna bump it down and settle to you. God bless you and find the family. 091 in Birmingham. Tap, tap, 8966. Tell a lucky boy that 91 said tap, tap, be a friend.

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Bye. Jones, Roz, you in the studio with all that audio? Hope all is well and swell down up there in Louisville. Hello, Jones, 73 Bahamas, I'm getting down. And I appreciate it, Captain Mayor, because you didn't have to squeeze that shaman. You could have shot right there and just listen in. But you decide to squeeze that cat, make it licky-dicky. Hey, take care, Jones. Mr. Worldwide 73.

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0: between Funky Town and Dade Main County. I'm in between Funky Town and Dade Main County out here on the Jersey Shore. Right on.
1: Thank you.
0: are out there floating around on the pond, flapping their wings, jumping up and down. Some of them are down to something. Some of them are pooping in the damn pond. But, yeah, aren't you lucky, boy? I know there's a whole bunch of ugly ducklings out there. Show me this up here. All right, lucky boy, I'm gonna get my knees in the breeze and my chin in the wind, and I'm gone now.
1: Hey, W07, could you leave? Somebody moves out there trying to kill me. Hey, hey, do you know some of that name? I want to get some of that name and the time with me.
0: All right, lucky boy. You want me to leave some of the ducks out here? You gotta get all your ducks in a row. That's for show. All right, lucky boy, you doing your thing? Over here at the Jersey Shore, no doubt about it. I'm on my two channel walkie-talkie. I got the antenna extended all the way up at my mom's second floor window. Show do. Mm-hmm. All right, lucky boy, put on your later. Keep those ducks, keep those ducks a-flapping.

on ponds, jumping up and down. They're flapping their wings, they're trying to get... Some of them are trying to get plate. All right, lucky boy, put on your later, 007. And that's right, my website is ExtremeCB, ExtremeCB.com. If you go there, we'll send you out a t-shirt, a free t-shirt. I know everything starts large, extra large, triple large. And we even got tent size for those fat bastards that don't want to get up out of the radio room. All right, lucky boy, put on your later, 007 on the Jersey Shore. Bye, bye, bye, bye. Lucky boys turning into duck soup. You got fried duck, roasted duck, duck on a tray, and what else you kind of duck you got? You got duck and cover. Leave them on the mall there, lucky boy. Leave them on the mall. That's what you got to do. Alright, lucky boy, put on your later. I'm shutting this thing down. I'm going bye, bye, bye, click, click, click, and all that nonsense. 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

4821, 5, 4821, 5, 5, 5, 5, 5, 5, 5, 5, 5, 5, 5, 5, 5, 5, 5, 5, 5, 5, 5, 5, 5, 5, 5, 5, 5, 5, 5, 5, 5, 5, 5, 5, 5, 5, 5, 5, 5, 5, 5, 5, 5, 5, 5, 5, 5, 5, 5, 5, 5, 5, 5, 5, 5, 5, 5, 5, 5, 5, 5, 5, 5, 5, 5, 5, 5, 5, 5, 5, 5, 5, 5, 5, 5, 5, 5, 5, 5, 5, 5, 5, 5, 5, 5, 5, 5, 5, 5, 5, 5, 5, 5, 5, 5, 5, 5, 5, 5, 5, 5, 5, 5, 5, 5, 5, 5, 5, 5, 5, 5, 5, 5, 5, 5, 5, 5, 5, 5, 5, 5, 5, 5, 5, 5

Indiana, Sulu, Brilhova, Chevrolet.

Hello, Lucky Boy. Hello, 5-4. Hello, 25. 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Bye.

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I bet you get down on the driver, you get down on my baby driver too. Hey, fine, too. Since you wanna get down on the driver, I'm gonna get down on my baby driver too. Good afternoon, dear. It's the 5-4 and the big band party. You might be my baby. Saturday afternoon, baby. That's it.

Hello, 5-4, you need to show the boys how it is done on a baby driver, mate.

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You got 2 5 32 B's on that hitch ticket in. I got me a 1 foot 1 by 4 baby driver on that end. Hey, fire four. You got all them 32 B's and I got a little 1 by 4 driver. Hey, fire four. But you're 2 32 B's. So 1 by 4 driver back clear.

It's time for you, might gotta put a little bit more weight on the plane. Lucky boy out there around Pensacola, Florida, keyed up, man. This solar panel boss, keyed up for one of those, he can put a little bit more out there. See, he wanted those, you can make the trip again.

455 just peed. I would like to say, we're seeing in my receipt, and that it's kicking in. Oh, my God.

Dr. Paul, with the 5-2, I have a grip on my left there, 5-5-5.

got a call with my radio, from my radio to draw back to me. A 6-4 done coming in here. AKA with the back foot in between wheels. Mr. Romani, South Carolina, to be exact on that hit ticket in. Oh, Mr. Crystal, a fine fun, a lucky ball. It's being fun, but you guys gotta run. Call the 6-4 out there. Oh, 6-4 operator, Mr. Audio Pipe, right back, bite.

Collins rolling up to snuff him. Good enough. No two ways about it. Still all resounding grand. Oh, left me the bad. No two ways about that. Switch build operator, a.k.a. Mr. Black Smoke. 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The power of Yahweh Barbados. Right back. Fight, fight, foul.

0: 281, I'm hobby lunch. Now you're talking over cereal like it's breakfast. 281, I'm hobby lunch, and I hear you.
1: Oh, seven, sound. Rest of these plans for 290 should be disappointed. Everybody is cool as ice and twice as nice. The sweet one, she's doing well on that. He's sticking in. Hey, Mr. Bax, move. 2-5-10-8, wall to wall, roughly 100 pounds a foot tall, 8 pound of Rosa, no doubt. Now, Mr. Black Smoke, audio.

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0: jumper, you too loud in Barbados. Hey, some jumper, you too loud in Barbados. Terry, some jumper, no fan, no strain, I just want to say good evening. Hey, some jumper, I just want to say good evening. That will be what a good evening got there.
1: Switchboard, you still out there, Breaker? Hey, switchboard operator, you still out there, Breaker?
0: But rough and tough, buddy, rough and tough.
1: Hello, my brother. Good afternoon to you. How you doing? Yeah, bye.
0: I'm for it. I'm for it. I'm for it. I'm for it. I'm for it. I'm for it. I'm for it. I'm for it. I'm for it. I'm for it. I'm for it. I'm for it. I'm for it. I'm for it. I'm for it. I'm for it. I'm for it. I'm for it. I'm for it. I'm for it. I'm for it. I'm for it. I'm for it. I'm for it. I'm for it. I'm for it. I'm for it. I'm for it. I'm for it. I'm for it. I'm for it. I'm for it. I'm for it. I'm for it. I'm for it. I'm for it. I'm for it. I'm for it. I'm for it. I'm for it. I'm for it. I'm for it. I'm for it. I'm for it. I'm for it. I'm for it. I'm for it. I'm for it. I'm for it. I'm for it. I'm for it. I'm for it. I'm for it. I'm for it. I'm for it. I'm for it. I'm for it. I'm for it. I'm for it. I'm for it. I'm

0: just to know everything well enough to stop for good enough. 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My brother, my white brother from another mother.
1: Microphone right about here, that's all. 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

0: 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He wanted to fight. He mother bitch are coming up. He been there going. Okay?
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I got down right there.

0: time by, man, lucky boy. 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Got the store working on the back on this big chicken in. Time by a minute, lucky boy. I'll be right back.
1: Hey, 5-5-5-5-5-5-5-5-5-5-5-5-5-5-5-5-5-5-5-5-5-5-5-5-5-5-5-5-5-5-5-5-5-5-5-5-5-5-5-5-5-5-5-5-5-5-5-5-5-5-5-5-5-5-5-5-5-5-5-5-5-5-5-5-5-5-5-5-5-5-5-5-5-5-5-5-5-5-5-5-5-5-5-5-5-5-5-5-5-5-5-5-5-5-5-5-5-5-5-5-5-5-5-5-5-5-5-5-5-5-5-5-5-5-5-5-5-5-5-5-5-5-5-5-5-5-5-5-5-5-5-5-5-5-5-5-5-5-5-5-5-5-5-5-5-5-5-5-5-5-5-5-5-5-5-5-5-5-5-5-5-5-5-5-5-5-5-5-5-5-5-5-5-5-5-5-5-5-5-5-5-5-5-5-5-5-5

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5-4-0-0-0-0-0-0-0-0-0-0-0-0-0-0-0-0-0-0-0-0-0-0-0-0-0-0-0-0-0-0-0-0-0-0-0-0-0-0-0-0-0-0-0-0-0-0-0-0-0-0-0-0-0-0-0-0-0-0-0-0-0-0-0-0-0-0-0-0-0-0-0-0-0-0-0-0-0-0-0-0-0-0-0-0-0-0-0-0-0-0-0-0-0-0-0-0-0-0-0-0-0-0-0-0-0-0-0-0-0-0-0-0-0-0-0-0-0-0-0-0-0-0-0-0-0-0-0-0-0-0-0-0-0-0-0-0-0-0-0-0-0-0-0-0-0-0-0-0-0-0-0-0-0-0-0-0-0-0-0-0-0-0-0-0-0-0-0-0-0-0-0-0-0-0-0-0-0-0-0-0-0-0-0-0-0-0-0-0-0-0-

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I'll catch it in 5-4, I'll be here.

5-4, you say it's Lucky Lucky Boy, Lucky Run Out. 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It's 5-4, Lucky Boy, Lucky Run Out, they already fight Luck Run Out. 5-4, I'll see ya. 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Catch you there, 5-4. Me and a slow drive on the low, low side, I'll see ya.

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A 5-4, Ali and burn similar low status driver, 5-4. A 5-4, Ali and burn.

Double with Sarasky. That was a Sarasky. Double will be on the low side. Double will be on the low side. Double with Sarasky. That was a Sarasky. Double will be on the low side. Five Frosty.

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I did key that time, but I key this time. 5-4, radio cut off. 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

0: I'll whoop his mobile on the little side of driver too. 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
1: I'm Alex Keys, 5-4 pulling in the backdrop. I'm losing my mother nature with 5-4. Are you bringing Pensacola?
0: I'll whoop him on the driver too. I'll whoop Leon on the driver too. 8-5-4. I'll whoop Walker on the driver too. That's okay. Back to the first, I'll see you. Yeah, you're falling on my radio now. You're falling back on my radio.

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right turn and loose 2 feet above on the east, the bottom of the road, road driver. 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

0: boys with the big boy shoes. Hey, Shoes, I'm trying to get in where I fit in. Hey, Step Bomb Shoes, you know me? I love a fight. Bomb Shoes, audio party right back. Shoes, we've known one another for many moons. I beat old Shire Lane from a fight. We got some broad facts on this end. Hey, Shoes in the trees, what you think about that there, man?
1: Right back, bye, bye, bye. 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

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A bad guy without the motor van. Audio pipe, teacher, hey, got down.

Long shoes in the trees. All your pipe in the ocean got down. Night, night. Can you get down to receiver and jump one last time, Mr. Transceiver? All I gonna say about that? Real good copy on that end. Shoes in the trees, pipe in the ocean, I'll see you. Bam Bam 73 steer, enjoy the rest of your weekend. I let me group around the northeast corner, Bam Bam. Call 411 to Governor Hall of them territories. Let me ease up in my radio too. Bam Bam in the Carolinas, 411 in Maryland. 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

assistance coming from everywhere. I got T-Rex floating up in here too. Hey, 411, I know when you got up and I know when you got down, and I got all in the middle. But my friend out there on T-Rex Florida, I'm Bam Bam Bam Boys Key too. Hello, on T-Rex Florida. Hello, Bam Bam. Hello, 411. 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

Van Vass. Hey, my friend in Key West, Florida. 0411 key to present audio pipe. You know I ain't worried about them boys. You know when I key this time and I put my mouth in it, they gon' disappear. No two ways about it. Hello, Van Vass. Hello, my friend in Key West, Florida. Watch out for the governor. Have been playing. I'm back here. Enjoy the rest of your weekend, my friend. And God's grace around you, please. You know the drill. Motivate easy and all that good kind of stuff. Hey, 411 from the smallest to the tallest. Let them all know. I definitely they say hello. Mellow Jello. 411. Audio 5 running to the 21. It's gone. Before I go to the 21, you tell me to tell all your constituents. You say, hello, Mellow Jello, on that hip chicken name. A 411, audio pipe to the 21, join again.

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Just asking true, no doubt about it. Here them boys out there having fun on the band. Come out today to the governor, the one up around the northeast territory, the one down south with them brown eyes, goddamn. You got the governor of the Northeast Territory, the one down south, is rocking out.

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So I'm not in the right here running ZP. But I know that's looking like green for TV and green too. Ain't no right, I'm right back, girl. 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

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And a matter of fact, all of our doggone blood running each everybody's vein on the vein. One guy, one side, and no doubt about it, man. 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I'll flip the liquor. Bye-bye. Going on, man. I don't know if you're sitting down with Mother Nature. I don't know what's up on that double in there, but you got that double in thing down on it here. The governor of the Northeast Territory. That's how you say it. The governor with a meaning, no doubt. The governor, brother. You done key out the right time, and I heard your voice on that stuff right here. The Reverend Dr. 445.

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Hello to you, Mr. 549. 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

we got your back, but you don't need to got your back, because you holding your own real good, man. 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You're gonna jump up in my radio on that thing. Hey, 5-4 and more B, you're gonna jump up in my radio on that thing.

He's gonna end up in a Volkswagen. He's gonna end up in a Volkswagen.

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Come on, about your business right there. If you get so tired of whooping.

Yeah, just tell them where you're gonna roll up to the factory station and pull up on that dump truck and in. Go on about your business, I got your back. I'm just cruising this dump truck and modulator. It's all locking and rolling a modulator on this dump truck and long antenna, no doubt about it. Put it down on later, rolling on the 485, the one down south. Cruise in the station with audio, goddamn.

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I'll see you later. 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

0: baptizing. 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
1: 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The mud dust at Fulton. Hey, Governor, the mud dust at Fulton. Hey, Governor, double B back.
0: All right, but you back there, Sam. Hey, Governor, you back there, Sam. Hey, Governor, you shoot back there, Sam. You want me to tell the world you back there, Sam? 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Yeah, good evening, high voltage. High voltage, cool, we on, the big man, bye-bye. 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Like I said, good evening, and hope all is well. High voltage in Florida, cool, we warm, Barbados, bye-bye. Hey, high voltage, it was rough, man, it was rough, but you came up just at the end. You came up just at the end, it was a big ball, no doubt. Good morning, good evening, high voltage, stay safe. Glad to know you still better man. Cool on, the big man. Bye-bye.

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me on that tail. 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

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Give me 2 minutes on it. Good evening, all y'all. I'm the clear.

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Because she's out, you see. So I got to read this text, and I did. 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
1: Also, hello, Ross, one more time in New York.

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0: family barbecue, man. 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
1: Good evening.
0: You're 707 Puerto Rico. Hello, barbecue man. You're 707 Blue Water Station. Break up.

Hey, barbecue man, you're bouncing around in my red zone. Hey, barbecue man, whatever you're doing on that bench, you're bouncing around in my red zone, man. You're bouncing from the green to the black and back and forth. Hey, barbecue man, you're selling with the five at the Blue Waters of Puerto Rico, right?

going on, switchboard, evening time, afternoon time, whatever the case may be, switchboard, you're 7, bring them. Switchboard, somebody saying hola, man. They're so trying not to run into the black in my radio. Hey, somebody says uh-oh, there goes Mother Nature's boyfriend. Uh-oh, watch out now. Hey, Mother Nature's boyfriend, I'll tell you one thing, man. She cheating on you. Hey, she doing you dirty there, Mother Nature's boyfriend there, Brigham. Nice and fine style. Hey, 250B, yes, 7 with the 5, one more time. I'm on this 29 LTD Classic there, rocking a stock mic. Hey, switchboard operator, don't make me change my bias roads there, Brigham.

Bushport, I ain't doing nothing now. I know you just hear me in your radio. Hey, I ain't gonna touch a thing, man, because you hear me in your radio. Hey, switchboard operator, I'm not touching a thing. I'm gonna leave this 29 LGD Classic alone and the stock microphone right there, right here, right now. Switchboard operator, 707 with a 400 watt pole. Right up.

0: Iceberg, I got you, got your name called. Iceberg, in the back, I stop on the evening 9:54 at Jamaica, reach your bill.
1: Hey, switchboard operator, you're 707, going to stay long on the mall around the blue waters of Puerto Rico, just to let these guys know what's going on in the world of the South. 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

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Hey, switchboard operator, don't touch a thing, man. Everything Q5 up, off of that good and funky stuff around the blue waters of Puerto Rico. Hey, switchboard operator, do not touch a thing. Leave it all alone, because you're all up in my radio, deep in the corner, North Carolina there.

to be a piece of trash, man, but you're sounding Q5 on my side. Hey, you say you sound like a piece of D. You said it's a piece of trash, but I know you're working that trashy tram, man, and you're deep in the corner of my radio, man, sounding Q5, man, and that's no 99. Hey, switchboard operator, man, you say you're working a piece of trash. I know it's that trashy tram, man, but you're deep in the corner sounding Q5 around my stack of bricks. There, Frago.

thumb once again. Hey, switchboard operator, hey, Black Smoke, man, I mashed your thumb once again to let you know I heard everything that you had to say, 100% of it, without no doubts, without a drop of doubt. Hey, everything Q5 on this side, switchboard operator, like I hope it is on your side, ain't a complaint in the world, man, everything on the up and up with that good and funky stuff, what you say, Brigger?

0: Tommy Waiter. Tommy Waiter, top of the evening, 952 Jamaica.
1: Yeah, Roger, right on. 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I'm gonna keep on bruising your thumb, man. Hey, Black Smoke, I'm gonna keep on mashing your thumb until I bruise it, man. Hey, Black Smoke, man, I hear everything that you gotta say, man, and I'll mash your thumb just to let you know what's going on in the world of sound, man. You know how it is. I'm cooler than a pool of pencil toenails there. Bring on.

0: I hear that shot, man. You gotta leave that hard hat at work, man. 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It's time to have some fun, man. Hey, you at home now. Time to kick back, relax, take the boots off, drop the hard hat, man. Give some love one girl in hand. Sit back, relax. Dr. Pepper, just by itty bitty bit, man. Black smoke in my radio, but you in there just by itty bitty bit, man. But that's all it takes, Dr. Pepper. Hey, Dr. Pepper, in my radio, just by a little bitty bit, right on top of black smoke. That switchboard operator, you're 7 with the 5. Bring them.
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0: 6 switchboard operator, I gotta let you know Dr. Pepper's in my radio now, man. I don't know where he went, man. I think he turned through things too far to the right, man. Hey, Black Smoke, man, hey, I got Dr. Pepper creeping up in my radio. Watch out now, there, Brigo.
2: 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Bobby Hill, mine in the one minute.

cheers to you, man, while I'm sipping that Don Q Cristal. 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Hey, switchboard operator, you're 707, drinking something crisp and clean there, Brigham.

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What you say, Brigger?

0: left the Dr. Pepper behind, man, because he ain't keen no more, and you drinking that stuff straight now. Hey, switchboard operator, you drinking that stuff straight, man, because I don't hear no Dr. Pepper no more. They're regular.
1: Clear, no doubt about that. Bobby, you mind 952 Jamaica. Say you're sounding good around Jamaica.
0: A lot of plugs, man. You plugging them in, you unplugging them, man. Hey, one thing I can say, man, for sure, shot sure, they must think that we holding hands and that we politicking and whatnot, man. But they can't even get in between these keys, man. They gotta take a lesson. Hey, switchboard operator, man, while you're pulling the plug on these other operators, man, they gotta take a lesson and understand what's going on in the world of sound, man, and how Mother Nature be putting it down. Hey, switchboard operator, while you're drinking that mimic Remy Ma, you're 707, salute once again with this cup of Don Cool Cristal. Break them.

0: looking. I'm looking how you're deep in the corner of my radio. Hey, you're up on the top side of the Carolinas, but you're deep in the corner of my radio. Hey, switchboard, like you said before, they gotta take a lesson, man, because they don't know what's going on, and they're trying and testing, but they keep on failing. You're pulling the plug on them. Hey, switchboard operator, you know who it be. You're 707 around the palm trees of Puerto Rico with this Don Cooper style. There, Brigham. You zipped them up in plastic, man. Wrapped them up, gift wrapped it, and that's it. Hey, switchboard operator, man. It's done. It's a wrap.
1: 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I tried him earlier, boy, but I couldn't do it. I couldn't do it.

0: switchboard operator. I hope he got money to get all that places, all them places, man. Hey, you better ask off Santa Claus for a ride there, Brigham.
1: Yeah.

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Hello, UFO killer. Hope you're doing well. Keep on keeping on. And at the same time, switchboard, you were saying that it was lonely at the time. I tell you.

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Switchboard, Georgie said bye.

can't beat you, switch words, I'm beating you, more. 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You see how I'm moving my beans from California to Carolinas. 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But I'm not moving my beans on a team. That's how the conditions rolling. But it seems so, it would seem so, that's how y'all coming in. No doubt, 1 minute, switch where you there, and next minute, just like that. 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

0: on the west coast would hear again some flood. 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I don't know, but they might be afraid to key up. 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You never know. Hello, Jim, one more time. 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Hey, Black Smoke, you know me. I come out here, I put the touching grabs on Mother Nature, and I take what I get, when I get, what I get. They're break.
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0: them. Hey, 410, I'm being under the bed playing with the marbles. It might be under the bed, playing with the marbles and counting the box springs. Ain't no doubt about that. Oh, gee, one more time. Hey, Black Smoke, Motormouth Mall. They say three keys constitute the cue, so I think we done had a few more than one key, two keys, or three keys. Hey, Black Smoke, well, you got that hammered down. It looks like you got the keys to the kingdom. Hey, Black Smoke, it looks like you got the keys to the kingdom to break.

0: You got a little bit of squirrel in there. You got a little bit of squirrel in there, bad thinking. Getaway driver letting you know.
1: Well, you know, I hope this playback does you justice. I'm gonna do the playback. Hold on here. I hope this does it justice. Check it out one time.

0: got even better. I think you might have turned it up a notch. Check this out one time.
1: That's all the resources I need right here, man. Good Lord have mercy. Let me get you.
0: That's a good 5KW right there, ain't no doubt about that. Hey, Black Smoke, switchboard operator, well, you got that thing worked and you got it dialed in just right. Looks good, sounding good, superb audio, bodacious hammer. You couldn't ask for nothing no better. Oh, deal one more time, Black Smoke. I'll try to roll one more key up in there from time to time and knock down break.
2: Palm Beach, getaway driver, top side of Mexican border's calling. Trouble. Let me get my knees in the breeze. You said Motor Mouth Mall's got your ears pinned back. That's what you said. Well, I tell you what, you got that thing down around the bottom side of California, around this 1036. Put it on your radar.
0: Yeah, 410. I wouldn't want to hurt that antique with too much. I wouldn't want to put too much bass around your place or too much audio up in that receiver. We wouldn't want to do any damage to that beautiful antique. No doubt about that. The Black Smoke, I'll be kind. I ain't gonna crank it up. I'm gonna leave it down here on the cloud side right here right now. I believe that's all I need to get the job done to break.
2: Oh, Tanner in trouble? All right, let me get my knees in the breeze and slide wide to the side. Till we do it again. Trouble. Get away, driver, west side, broadcast.

410. The only thing I got in there is occasionally I hear the blue waters trouble. I know trouble in Florida. I hear trouble in Florida talking to getaway driver every now and again, but he ain't bothering you and he's talking to getaway, so there ain't no fight that way. But it's all you right there. Otherwise, hey, I wouldn't tell you no 90 lines, and it's all underwater right here, right now. Hell with you, one more time, black smoke. And you said I had all I needed in the beginning, so I'm gonna leave it there. I ain't gonna turn it up anymore. I can, but like I did, but I won't now. I'm gonna leave it down here on the quiet side. Hell with you, one more time, black smoke. Motor mouth mall exercise here, small Cooper 29 LX.

0: poor kid to trouble. Hey, trouble you, sir. I'm plugging your ears around Palm Beach. And then you come up in there and say, Motor Mount Mall, you plugging my ears over there around Palm Beach. Hey, trouble, I got you going up in there where you sounding good, looking good, walking the dog, kicking the cat. You and Black Smoke got your hammers down. I don't hear anybody else up in there but you and Black Smoke. And Black Smoke in one ear, trouble in the other ear, Motor Mouth Mall, looking around the Cackalackies and Palm Beach. Your West Coast beast right here, right now, trying to roll up in there from time to time. I got down, breaker, breaker.
1: Yeah, it'd be getaway driver. Hey, Grips and Gravy, it'd be getaway driver on that end. Not radio driver, but getaway driver. Grips and Gravy, getaway driver heard you. Hello, 2105,
0: 24. Poor Jimmy, I heard when I caught you out there, you were getting ready to go out on the cut the grass, and Trouble come up in there, and he got the hammer now too, and then you said to tell Trouble hello, and you're going to turn it over to Trouble, well, you're going to go cut the grass, we'll catch you a little bit later on, definitely a pleasure with another double measure here, you're rocking and rolling up in there, and Trouble, man, I'm glad you see you, so I know you're going to do a lockdown for the time being. I don't know how long that's going to last. Hey, Trouble, I don't know if Mother Nature's going to move and groove, where she's going to go, nobody knows. Hello, Trouble. Hello, one more time, Black Smoke. Motor Mouth Mall, looking. I got down. Got down.
1: Okey-dokey, 95, Mr. Green Killer. Appreciate the breath, boss. I'm a dude like you and fly right to the side to see what in the world's going on. Pain Killer, Mobile, getaway driver, West Side broadcast, going out.
0: By the way, hey, Black Smoke, Trouble said he was saying hello to you, a friendly five. I'm going to wave out real fast before I forget. And I appreciate you rolling up in there real high time and keeping time out of your busy schedule to spike the mic and look upon the west side and drop that great big old hammer now. No, time, Black Smoke. Hello, Trouble. Motor Mouth Mall worked into small ball. Hammer got down. Breaker, breaker.
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0: Bye. You headed to the zero turn. I'm going to play that back so you can hear that there's a little bit of there's some competition going up in there. Mother Nature's been turning back and forth a little bit, but the Black Smoke a little bit too trouble. Let me play that back one time. Looking breaker, breaker. I need somebody to come up in here and clean up this radio. Break.

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Dr. Mike, use the chair. I'll see you.

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1: Hey, 707, nice guy around here, Tom. 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Big ground from downtown Salt Lake City, break. Well, get back up there in the north.
0: Stand by to switch. Take care of 7-3. Don't hop by a zero turn before it gets too late, and we'll catch you a little bit later on. Say 73. Been a whole lot of fun. Ain't no doubt about that. I did hear good news. I heard good news all over my radio, but I'm not sure who he's talking to yet. So I'm going to get back and read the mail for a Scotia bit and see what's cooking out here in the world of sound. Hey, Black Smoke. Blessings and good graces. Motor mouth mall slumping. I do appreciate the bump down to get back to the chit chat. And have a good evening out there, Black Smoke. The switch. Lord operator, motor mouth mall, U.S. Coast under modulated beast. Sometimes called. Got down.

0: Sure, have a good day, and we will put it on you again another time, another way. Big Bad John got down. Got down.
1: Cup of coffee over there.
0: Hey, good news, still stormy weather on Saturday. Oh,
2: I'm digging in. I'm going to see you a big fine job if you got a cowboy. Good news on the front.

0: you're talking about live and moving color and bodacious. 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Ain't no doubt about that. Oh, dear friends. Oh, there's no doubt about that. There's no doubt about
1: that. I'm in the clear. I see it.
0: They're breaking.

Trey is out there working that ICOM 7610. Hey, Nationwide, good news. Trey is out there working at ICOM 7610. Let me go ahead and put some more carrier up in there for you. Hey, Nationwide, good news. I'll put a little more carrier.

0: I heard you up there around Massachusetts, man.
1: No, I'll try to bring it back up in there for you. Hey, Nationwide News, I'm going to try to bring the audio back up in there for you one time. Hello, Nationwide, good news. Motormouth Mall working the small mall, stepping. I got

Holy cow, it's not like you said getaway driver was up in there. Hey, Nationwide, good news. It sounded to me like you said getaway driver was up in there somewhere. LG Nationwide, good news. Motormouth Mall, look at a small ball peen hammer. Got down. That's a lot of cheese. Hello, gentlemen.